0: we're going to do a bolo for the guys on the road. 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
0: Car 5 is checking the playground. 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

0: car, passenger car one. 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Is there anywhere else you'd like me to check? 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Okay, 10-4. Car 5 to 684.
1: Clear.
0: I might keep checking the air, but you can make me available for now. Can you add me a 7-line, please?
1: Received.

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0: 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I got nothing.
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1: That's 4.

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0: 684, car 3, car 2. Spruce Street, the old Tilton and Cook. Callers reporting there's a small group of teenagers that are walking around the building and pushing on the windows. The two he could see, two males, one was a white male, one was a darker skinned male, wearing a white t-shirt and shorts.
1: Yes.

0: 3634.
1: Ed?
0: Do you have any RP information for this building? The owner or...
1: Stand by.
0: Also, is the calling party nearby?
1: Calling party is at 82 Water Street.
0: Did you have them come back here?
1: Receive. Are you on the Water Street side?
0: That's where I'm at.
1: Receive.

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1: 3-5.
0: The calling party is going to walk over and talk to you.
1: Fat boy, thank you. Car 4, 684.
0: Good.
1: What's the I number for this call, please?
0: 26-27348.

0: 10.
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1: Can you just attach a please for 3?
0: Proceed. 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Do you want me to give them a call? Do you want somebody to respond?
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1: 3. I think he's one of the shop owners. 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
0: 096.

0: 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This is a carbon monoxide detector. Department's been metered. There's no hazards. We're returning. Clear returning. 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
1: Try giving Tony Mazzaferro a call. I believe he's the property manager for Tilton & Cook. 508-243-9693.
2: I have a Tony on the line. He says he owns the building. He's not going to be able to make it out tonight. He said he'll be there first thing in the morning. He's wondering what part of the building and the panel is broken.
0: I'll give you a 21.

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1: 2.
0: Can you respond to 12 State Street? And a caller reports there's a white Jeep illegally parked. She stated it's partially in the roadway.
1: 2 has it.

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1: Good.
0: Be advised, there's a group of dirt bikes heading eastbound on North Main.
1: Roger.

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1: That vehicle's GOA, Unit 310A.
0: Received.
2: Behind two dirt bikes on North Main heading outbound. I got my lights on, they're not stopping. I'm not pursuing.
0: Received.

0: 1684. Can you give me a traffic log for North Main, close it out with an OF?
1: Received.

0: 68 Florida Car 5, Car 2. Check on a Michael Duvall. It was called in by CSO out of Gardner, their crisis unit. They have had him on the phone for a little bit, and he's been making very vague 3900 statements to them. They would like to just have him checked on.
1: Two as a

0: 6 8 4 to 4 and 1. Can you respond to 55 Cinema Boulevard? Alarm company stated it was Fallon Health for an alarm coming in as Zone 19 Corridor Motion. They haven't made contact with the key holder yet.
1: Both received. Two now. Civil. Civil.

0: quiet.
1: And just be advised, passing through a group of dirt bikes on Sac Boulevard, passing the mall. Not pursuing, proceeding to the alarm.
0: Received.
1: Building check secure, 8108.
0: Okay, 40 to 45.

0: Delta BLS. Rescue 2, 6 Beth Ave, room 115, the fall. Rescue 2, 6 Beth Ave, for the fall.
1: Good. Put me out at 12 State Street for SUA for now. Tempo, GA 23. 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

0: 237. Good day, boy. Good. Can we come back to an address here, or do we have a telephone number for the register owner by any chance?
1: Rescue 2, you're on scene.
0: Party out of Lawrence. Oh, okay, 10-4. It's on prior property, I'll be 10-8 with an OS, but that was the vehicle from earlier. I guess I told the calling party it's on prior property, so unless Marcel comes, it's going to stay here. It's not impeding traffic or anything like that.

Engine number 2, 31 Howard Street, Unit 3, investigate the water problem. Attention 2, 31 Howard Street, Unit 3, investigate the water problem.

31 Howard. Engine 2, en route. 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They're about 20, 25 minutes out. 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
1: We'll be back out at 12 Charlie State, 723 Marcel Towing. They're going to try to take that car. I'm not sure if anyone's going to come out or not. Affirmative. 684 to car, 3.

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1: This is a sink that was left on. It overflowed. It's been shut down. Oxygen will be awaiting maintenance. Engine 2 is going to be clear.
0: Received Engine 2, you're clear. Did you say a sink was left on?
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1: Mass 4, Sierra Tango 337, 4ST 337.
0: 10-4. I'm sorry, Edge, are you still at 12 State Street?
1: I'm 31.
2: Right now.
0: 10-4.

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How about...

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0: 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You're going to want to go to door 10 with the ambulance for the industrial accident. 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
0: Can you respond to the area of 209 Prospect Street? I got a caller report, he struck a deer. 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It's on the side of the road.
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0: Was this a passerby or the caller that struck it?
1: It was a caller that struck it. He said he didn't stay in the area, he had to leave. I have his name and phone number.
0: 10-4. If he doesn't want to file a report for it, that's up to him. The deer is already deceased. If somebody would like to come and take it, it's now on the side of the road.
1: Received. 12. I'll reach out to the list we have for deer. Otherwise, I will contact DPW.

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0: 79 Pleasant Street for a parking violation. States that there's a car parked on the sidewalk.
1: 10-4.

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1: 6. 2.
0: The area 568, Abbott Ave, it's going to be on the Fitchburg side of Abbott Ave for a motor vehicle accident. Unknown injuries, there is airbag deployment. I'll have the fire department en route. We're unsure if it happened on Route 2 or on Abbott.
1: Six copies. Two copies.

VA. Engine 3, rescue 3, 560 Abbott Ave, VMVA. Engine 3, rescue 3, 560 Abbott Ave, VMVA.

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1: The vehicle's parked on a paved pad. It looks like an additional parking spot for the building. 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

0: 6 and 2. State police is also en route. They also received a call, unsure where exactly the accident occurred.
1: 10. 4420.

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0: Correct.
1: Received. Any 70s needed?
0: Yeah, 10-4. Can you be 270?
1: Received 270s.
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1: Go ahead, City 1.
0: There's a TT unit, well, it looks like he's moving now. 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Thank you.
1: Very safe.
0: Thanks, though.
1: Very safe.

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0: 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I'll take it.
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1: Warning to that operator. I'll go back on that direct control, please.

0: 684 to car 7.
1: 7, son.
0: Can you respond to the area 428 Lancaster? It's the area of Lucas. 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

0: 5, car 12.
1: 5. 12.
0: 44, Crimson Court. Caller's reporting he's having difficulty with his teenage son. Sounds verbal at this time. The son's not allowing he or his wife to leave their bedroom.
1: 5 Austin Street. Unresponsive, not breathing. Engine 4, Rescue 3, and the medics. 5 Austin Street. For the unresponsive, not breathing. That's Engine 4, Rescue 3, and the medics. 5 Austin Street. For the unresponsive, not breathing.
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1: 10-4.

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1: 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The 17-year-old son's with him, one he's having the issue with. 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
0: It's going to be last name. Bravo, Echo, November, Echo, Sierra. 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
1: Received, I have that. You will have Delta 2 coming up to you.
0: 10-4, thank you.
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1: Go ahead, 7.
0: Yeah, Lancaster was shut down from this flood down LF momentarily, so they signed in the seat field.
1: Received.
0: I'm on Crimson.
1: You're out on Crimson.

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1: 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It just came in.
0: And a message. I also have C-200 with me on the inspection.
1: Received.

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0: 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Yeah, that's right. We're going to be out 20 Norwood Ave, quarterly.
1: Received, 20 Norwood.

6. Take a ride over in the area of Dillon and Abbott. Caller was reporting some wires had been taken down on Lindell Ave by a TT unit. He did follow the unit and told them what had happened. He said the truck pulled over there in that area. Unclear if he's still there. And fire's going to check on the wires.

4, being dispatched to the area of St. Jean, Lindelav, wires down. It's going to be engine number 4, St. Jean, Lindelav,

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0: Good.
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0: Ten four.

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Uh, 927 Miriam Ave in front of the Hannaford Square motor vehicle accident. 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
1: That's affirmative, and it is Mr. Collins.
0: Who's suspended negative?
1: 10-4.

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1: Thank you.
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0: 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That's going to be owner up. Second vehicle is going to be...
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1: That's cool.

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I have it coming as a Honda Pilot with what I got, is that correct? That is. 10-4, just want to make sure. It's going to be a specialty plate for the Honda Pilot. Received.

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0: Okay.

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That's building 13, unit A03, hyperventilating. 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
2: We're down on Dudley Road. We've got a track of trailers. Found that low-hanging wire. It's now in between his cab and his trailer. He stopped. It is live power.
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1: Tom, Engine 2 is en route. 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
0: Receive, we'll notify the grid.
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2: That's a negative for now. 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
0: Longwood Ave. Wires down. Called in by the fire department. Tractor trailer took them down.
1: 10-4.

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1: Go ahead.
0: Do you want to block traffic up that end? Do you think we need to?
1: It would be smart, but you do have a detour coming through here.
0: They should be able to get down to the other road, next one down. Bob, engine 2 is on scene.
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1: Safety 1 to Engine 2, I'm going to block the traffic down here.
2: Safety 1, if you could shut it down right there at Biscoy, and then I'll just have to go to June Street.
1: PD's on scene.
2: Yeah, the message was...

0: Al, I'm calling C200. C200 answering. Deputy, the grid's been notified. We're waiting ETA.
1: Okay. Just be advised, this is the house drop for 10 Longwood. Everything's still intact, it's just in between the cab and the trailer.
0: Silent, that's the update. House drop for 10 Longwood. 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

0: 6-6-8-4. 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
1: Two, six, eight, four. 12, 7.

0: 2684, I'll take that.
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0: 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Go ahead. I'm out at Dudley, Longwood. If you be advised, Lancaster is impassable currently because of that detail.
1: 5-1.
2: Brown on the C-200. Answer it. 15-minute ETA for the grid. Police have their road blocked off here. Driver's out of the truck. There's no hazards. Engine 2 and myself are going to be returning. Police will be on scene waiting, National Grid.
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0: The CT unit is clear. National Grid's on scene. They're going to try to raise the wire so this doesn't happen again. Can't see another issue down at Dudley at June. I'll be walking down to check out.
1: Racing.
0: Car 1 to car 7.
1: 1, 7 is left for the day. It's 17 only.
0: 10-4. I'll get my call.

0: Engine 3, Engine 4, Ladder 1, being dispatched to 165 Mill Street, the RMAC Division. It's going to be Engine number 3, Engine 4, Ladder 1, 165 Mill Street, RMAC Division.
1: Has 165 Mill Street.

0: One's on scene. One story, ordinary building is evacuated. I'll be investigating. Going to channel 2.
1: Received. One story, ordinary building evacuated. Migrating over to channel 2.
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Rescue number three, with the fire medics, being dispatched to 225 New Lancaster Road. It's a Reliant Medical, altered mental status. It's going to be rescue number three, fire medics, 225 New Lancaster Road.

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0: Honda 684. Go ahead. 976, they're both clear. That second call, Dudley at June, is not an SUH, but it is another traffic call and clear. That tractor trailer didn't auto take a right hand turn.
1: Received.

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0: 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Follow up gate number 9123.
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0: Sending 270. One's going to be 4 Mass, Juliet, Foxtrot, 1170.
1: Copy 1.
0: And the second's going to be Mass, 557, Zulu, Mike 7.
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0: Everything's active negative. The Honda Pilot's going to Ricky's and the Toyota Camry's going to Acme.
1: 10-4, thank you.

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Requesting permission to drop off one of the operators in the accident at 24 McGillan Drive. 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

0: 6684. This will be 10-8 JKT. Starting mileage for that drop off 71535.6. Your time.
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0: 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I'll be 10-8.
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Could you go around the rear of this complex? I believe that's where the risers are located. 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

0: exit port of 4 and 14. Road. The RP is in room 158 that's on the Denny's side. She said there's a silver Hyundai Elantra that kept circling the building. She said she doesn't know this party, but he's making her nervous. It's going to be SPC 271, X-ray Kilo Juliet. Her room and that vehicle is parked in front of her room now. It's on the Denny's side.
1: That's one.

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Frequency number 3 is at 44 touchdown. 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
1: Thank you.

0: 2, Colburn. Unresponsive. 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MedStar ambulance. Being dispatched to 142 Colburn Street for the unresponsive. It's going to be engine 4. Paramedic, MedStar ambulance, 142 Colburn, for the unresponsive.
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0: 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Over to Colburn.
1: Rescue 3, clear the hospital. Med stack and stand down.
0: Sir, 14, we have the stand down.

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1: 5.
2: South Street, well, they were South Street in Fitchburg. They're headed into Leominster, the dirt bikes that we've been looking for. Caller stated they were right in the area of the Kmart Plaza when he called.
1: Okay. 10-4. 10-4.

0: altitude 16.
1: 6-7.
0: There's a group of two dirt bikers inbound, just past some west at Granite, heading inbound. Blue dirt bike with a Hispanic male, black face covering.

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I came from downtown, went all the way up West Street past Granite. I got nothing showing here. 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
0: Myself in car 5, check, wait a minute, I'm nothing sure. 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
1: Received. 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
1: Received.

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0: Thank you.

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0: 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Does the caller still advise on the stir flight?
1: Negative.
0: 10-4, GOA.
1: 10-4.

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0: 64, Kerwin. 11 Jungle Road, Walmart. Caller's reporting she's concerned about a dog in a car. She said the car is running, but she doesn't think the air conditioner's on. It's on the grocery side. She said it was a white sedan. She gave me a plate. 8 Zulu Yankee Golf 90.
1: Did she say the car is running?
0: Affirmative. She said it's running, but she doesn't think the AC is on.
1: Ten four.

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0: I'm in the area of Worldwide. 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
1: She said it was on the grocery side. I believe she was gonna stick around so she could flag you down.

0: phone number for the visitor owner.
1: Can you just confirm the plate so I make sure I have it right?
0: It should come out 91 Bazina Street. 8 Zulu Yankee Golf 90.
1: 10-4, yeah, we have a phone number. I'll give it a call.
0: Thank you.

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1: One's on.
0: The number we had in house is no good.
1: Central.

0: 684 to car 5, send 4.
1: Four.
0: 140 Adams Street. Caller thinks it's apartment 401, that it was the first floor all the way to the end of the hallway. Is that going to be for a domestic? He can hear a male and a female fighting.
1: Four copies.
0: Car 60.
2: You head over to the Hannaford on Lancaster Street. Looking for a white Hyundai Elantra. It says Dragonfly Driving School on it. I guess the operator called the boss. They were involved in an accident in the parking lot and the other person's yelling at them. Car 3, can you slide that way? Hannaford's on Lancaster.
1: Three guns. 2684. Cut. 10 and 8 OS, and just a radio log for that building. All I was getting was static inside.
0: Thank you.

0: 684 car 5.
1: Over 5.
0: The caller gave me 401, but he wasn't positive. We do have a history at 403.
1: I thought you guys said first four as well, and the 400s is the fourth four.

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1: Five six eight four. Where's the caller so they can buzz me in?
2: Stand by, but I believe the caller wanted to remain anonymous. I don't know if we have the info.

0: Engine number 3, rescue number 3, paramedic 1, being dispatched to 560 North Main Street, unit Alpha 110, for altered mental. Engine 3, rescue 3, paramedic 1, 560 North Main Street, unit Alpha 110, altered mental.
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0: Paramedic 1's on the way to Main Street.
1: Okay, Medic 1 here in route. All companies. Patient is also diabetic.

0: 10-4. 16, the owner of the driving school called back, and I guess the operators of those vehicles are all set, but the driving school vehicle might still be on scene because there were juveniles in the car.
1: I don't see any driving school in the parking lot. If you are there, I can ask them to step out so I can see them.
0: 10-4. 3, you can 45.
1: 3 copies, 45.

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0: Alright, it was room 403, with parental discipline, will be 10 a.m. taking a left.
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0: That vehicle is going to be Mass Commercial Tango 46269, and the student driver is Mass Volunteer Alpha 1872094.
1: 10-4.
0: If you can also pass in the instructors, driver's license, Mass Volunteer 0966 3283.
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0: 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They were on Pleasant Street. He said they just turned into Sholin Farms. That was all he said.
1: 10-4.

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1: 684 car 4, car 2.
2: 4.
1: We got two calls for the dead end side of 4th Street. One caller reported a red motorcycle going up and down, operator wearing no helmet. And another calling party said a couple of dirt bikes were going up and down the area.
2: That's 4.

Transporting 1812.

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0: 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It's supposed to be a gold SUV by Research Drive.
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That's Rescue 3, 14 Monument Square, Benito's Grill, inside the restaurant for the fall.

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0: Okay, 10-4.

0: Bomb Rescue 3 is in Route 14 Monument. 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

0: 2684. 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
0: 927 Merriam Ave, Hannaford. A female party would like to report that a small child was left in the car. She went in to tell somebody at the store to get a manager or something, but the vehicle left. However, she does have the information of the vehicle. She'd like to speak to an officer. When you get up there, I'll give her a call so she can meet you at the front of the store.
2: The operator was Sierra Alpha 238-1112.

0: 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Thea Haddad is active negative out of Worcester.
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0: I will be 10-8 from car 60 is going to remain for the final tow. I'll be heading up to the hospital to speak to the operator of the Honda. Close it out with a written warning to the operator of the Nissan.

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1: 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One's out.

0: 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That's AP Dermatology Zone's front door. Per 17, if you can check that out if you need a 23 when you get there, just let us know.
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0: Good. Where's that alarm on? Erdman Way, you said?
1: Affirmative, 80 Erdman Way.
0: Okay, I'm gonna clear from 2. You got it, and I'll head over.
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1: Good.
0: 10-8 from the hospital. I'll be heading back over to crash to release 16, since he needs to go release the house hospital.
1: Six, 10-4, 6-8-4,
0: all units will be 10-8. I'll take the 8-3.
1: 10-4.

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1: Good.
0: We'll be 10-8, building secure.
1: Thank you.

0: 3684. Can you see if we can find a contact number for the registered owner of Mass 9 Papa Delta 586 9PE 586?
1: 3684.

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No smoke, no fire. 112 7th Street, Ladder 1.

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0: Okay, 10-4, thank you.

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2: 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We're returning.
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